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1: 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I'm Ron, and here's another true American story. In 1855, the U.S. Army allotted $30,000 towards purchasing and importing camels to the America Southwest in order to determine whether the pack animals could be useful for traveling and settling in these newly acquired territories. The U.S. Army Camel Corps didn't last long, though, as the Civil War threw a monkey wrench into all of their plans, and because most of the camel supporters were Confederates. After the war, the Union chose to end the program after less than a decade and sold most of the camels to circuses, zoos, and traveling shows. Y'all's America 250, celebrating 250 years of our great nation with help from the Gold Rush. 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
4: I could stay awake just to hear you breathing, watch you smile while you're sleeping, while you're far away and dreaming.

has issued a tornado warning for Central Dixon County in Little Tennessee until 9:30 p.m. Central Daylight Time. At 8:43 p.m. Central Daylight Time, a severe thunderstorm capable of producing a tornado is located 12 miles northwest of Dixon, moving southeast at 20 miles per hour. Hazard, tornado. Source, radar indicated rotation. Impact, flying debris will be dangerous to those caught without shelter. Mobile homes will be damaged or destroyed. Damage to roofs, windows, and vehicles will occur. Tree damage is likely. This dangerous storm will be near Dixon around 9 p.m. Central Daylight Time. Other locations impacted by this tornadic thunderstorm include Charlotte, Van Leer, and Sladen. 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
1: It's Pickle Jar Up All Night. With Katie Cook and Scott Gaines from the Pickle Jar Up All Night Studios in Nashville, Tennessee.

Kenny Chesney, that's Carry On. It's Pickle Jar up all night. Brand new Shaboozies Cowgirl is on the way. Cody Johnson, Carrie Underwood here in just a second. And what we like to call the modern version of the Highwayman. It's Eric Church, Morgan Wallen, Tim McGraw, and Hardy. It's MacArthur on Pickle Jar.

0: Shaboozy, that is Cowgirl. It's Pickle Jar Up All Night. I'm guessing when you break in somewhere and you get stuck, you just pretty much wait for the cops to show up. That's what happened. A burglar got stuck hanging upside down in an air vent. He was trying to break into a store. His boot got stuck, and he's pretty much stuck in the air vent till the cops got there. Well, what ended up happening was he had removed a air vent cover to crawl in through the ceiling. And as he removed the cover, his boot got stuck in something. And basically, he ended up dangling from the ceiling till the cops got there and had to lower him. Can you imagine probably the 10 minutes that he hung there waiting on the cops to get there? All the things that went through his head on what he could have done differently.
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Gavin Adcock, Never Call Again. It's Pickle Jar Up All Night. His third album is on the way, called The Day I Hang It Up. It is set to arrive October 2nd. And he said he's just been through it all, and he cannot wait to keep doing this for the rest of his life. That brand new album's got 25 songs.

0: Bailey Zimmerman, that is Chevy Silverado. Darius Rucker said he intends to retire from heavy touring within the next 2 years. And at the same time, he will be done with Hootie and the Blowfish as well. He already knows where his final performance will be. And he does plan to continue keep making music. He just doesn't want to travel as much, which makes sense. He just turned 60 and he recently remarried and he wants to travel a little bit. I honestly do not blame him.
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0: Low Cash Parmalee, that is Let the Country Music Play. It's Pickle Jar Up All Night. Garth Brooks has added two more shows to Indianapolis. The new shows will be August 20th and 23rd. Now, here's the reason why they knew that, because he put August 21st and 22nd on sale, and Ticketmaster's queue had nearly 400,000 people in it. But the best part about this, he has kept prices exactly the same. 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You cannot beat that for a concert.
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It's Katie and Scott and brand new Dylan Scott. If you haven't heard this, take a few minutes out of your day and listen to it, especially if you're a parent that's got a kid going off to college or just kind of spreading their wings a little bit. Dylan Scott, it's called Dear Big City. It's on Pickle Jar Up All Night.

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1: 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From the Pickle Jar Live Studios in Nashville, Tennessee.

Pickle Jar up all night. It's Katie and Scott bringing you new music, brand new Tucker Wetmore. Who told you that? That is about 10 minutes away. You don't want to miss that. Brand new from Carter Faith and Wyatt Flores. Listen to this song. It's so good. It's called Nothing Better to Do. It's on Pickle Jar up all night.

Montgomery Gentry, that is hell yeah. It's Pickle Jar Up All Night and brand new Tucker Wetmore. You love this one. Lean down, turn this one up. This deserves volume. It's called Who Told You That? It's on Pickle Jar Up All Night.

pickle jar up all night. It's Katie and Scott. Did you see where Jelly Roll's daughter said, if you found out the real reason that he and Bunny were divorcing, your jaws would drop and hit the floor? I mean, we're never going to know, but it's kind of cool to think about.

0: Jason Aldean, that's Don't Tell on Me. It's Pickle Jar Up All Night. Dancing with the Stars, getting ready to kick back up again for season 35. Derek Huff was on Good Morning America talking about it. They've already announced four of the competitive celebrity dancers. Sierra Miller of Summer House fame. Mara Higgins from Love Island, which, by the way, I tried to avoid if I could. Savannah Bananas baseball player Jackson Olsen. And the only one I really knew who he was Guillermo from the Jimmy Kimmel Show. And that is really about it.
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0: Megan Maroney, that is Beautiful Things. Probably one of the sweetest things I've ever seen her do. I got the privilege of watching her perform at St. Jude. She was there visiting kids, and of course, we were there learning more about St. Jude, which, by the way, if you have any extra money, that would be a great place to put it, because they take awesome care of children. You never know if your kids may need it, your grandkids may need it, but it's also nice to know that it's available. But I watched her sing to three kids, and it really was something that was very special. And she sang that song. And that's why that song always has that special memory attached to it.
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Drew Baldridge, that is Rebel. It's Pickle Jar up all night. It's Katie and Scott. They have ridden into the top 10. I think they were number 7 yesterday when I looked. George Burge and Luke Bryan. It's Ride, Ride, Ride on Pickle.

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Look, moving on. Pickle Jar up all night. It's Katie and Scott. Flatland Cavalry on the way, as well as Cole Swindell. Zach John King gets us going. It's Get to Drinking. It's on Pickle Jar.

0: coming back. I will never accuse this guy of not having goals. His name is Gus Hulley. What he did was, for the FIFA World Cup, he bought beer from every competing country. I mean, you got to give the guy some credit. Now, Spain did win on Sunday, but he bought 48 separate beers from different countries. Said the toughest one to find was Iraq. He had to pay a guy $40 in Poland to actually get him something that was made in Iraq and sent to him. But he did drink a beer every time one of those countries were eliminated. Said it was expensive too. It was about $400. Came out about $8 a beer. And he said he was well into doing it. Said he wants to do it again. But one of the things that people have recognized is how you can drink that much beer first. So I don't know who worked harder, like the actual players or his liver.
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0: Pickle Jar Spotlight artist Lucas Leon. That is crazy kind. So not since Kurt Cobain has anything out of Seattle caused this much buzz, but Jimothy, please tell me you know who this is. So Jimothy is a raccoon that got caught on camera. This is the strangest looking raccoon I've ever seen. So they've named it Jimothy. The video has gotten over 5,000 views. It is the weirdest looking thing. Now, they did ask a teacher at the veterinarian's teaching college there at Washington State University. They said Jimothy is probably dealing with a congenital spine deformity. He kind of looks like a cat, but he kind of looks like a kangaroo. I don't know. It's a mixture. They said, but the fact that he's been able to adapt and really kind of get along on his own shows, he's pretty resilient. But I guess he's on the campus there at Washington State University. So the students feed him and they've given him a name, and they will protect him at all costs.
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Down at a local beer joint with a few of the guys. This cute little country girl caught my eye. And boy, let me tell you, she was the prettiest thing I'd ever seen in a pair of boots. Well, she walked right up to me, handed me a beer. Gave me a look like, let's get out of here. And that's when I realized that she was every cowboy's dream come true.

0: Ashley Cook, that is Baby Blues. It's Pickle Jar Up All Night. Coming up next on ESPN The Ocho, Lumberjack World Championships. I wish I was kidding about this. This is competitive. This happened over the weekend. Saturday in Hayward, Wisconsin, the Lumberjack World Championships, three world records were set, all done by women. Karolina Orobova from the Czech Republic. Listen to this. She got first place in the women's underhanded chop, women's standing chop race. Now, let me break this down for you. The underhanded chop, she cut through 11 inches of white pine in 21 seconds. She took 19 seconds to cut through 9 inches of white pine in a standing chop. Now, guys, before you go, I can do that. Yeah, I would like to see you try. Also, another record that was broken was the women's boom run, which involves running on the cedar logs that's floating in water. They went from end to end. She set the record 13.78 seconds. And guys, you can sit there and talk about this all you want to. I want to see you try this.
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miles on it. I am looking forward to Ian Munsick's new album that is going to be out the 14th of August called Mountain Goat. You got to find this one on it. It's Love is Blind on Pickle Jar, Up All Night.

He's a ranch hand in a pinch, man. Hotter than the red on a cattle brand. Cause she's a gold digger with a quick trigger. A cast iron skillet swinging lid flipper. Now he's a double wide on the county line. 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
2: 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With Katie Cook and Scott Gaines from the Pickle Jar Up All Night studios in Nashville, Tennessee.

Bailey Zimmerman, that is Chevy Silverado. It's Pickle Jar up all night. I feel we could use a little yacht rock, and so I got some brand new Keith Urban on the way. It's Steal Away, about 10 minutes away. Can I say away one more time? Tyler Hubbard gets us going. It's Land on Pickle Jar up all night. Land.

Old Dominion, that is Memory Lane. It's Pickle Jar Up All Night. The majority of Keith Urban's new album, Flow State, was pretty much made just because they were testing out his new studio in Nashville. And they just kept making music. And they thought, well, we might as well put it out on an album. So it's a bunch of great summer music. And I picked this one just because I thought, why not? It's a fun summer song. Steal Away. It's Keith Urban on Pickle Jar Up All Night.

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new music, big interviews. I mean, it's pretty much Nashville's heartbeat. So, don't miss a beat. It's Pickle Jar up all night. Sleep is optional. Country is mandatory.

0: brand new Dylan Scott that's called Dear Big City. It's Pickle Jar Up All Night. So if you're going to rob a string of bars, I would think the last thing you want to do is show back up there, especially when there's videos and cameras. So there was a guy that actually held up a whole bunch of bars. Well, he waited a couple days and then decided to go back to one of them just to get a quick drink. Somebody recognized him, and then, well, the patrons beat the tar out of him until the cops got there.
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0: Ella Langley Morgan Wallen can't love you anymore. So Ella's gotten to do a lot of cool things, but where would she want to play overseas?
1: That's hard because I haven't been overseas at all. I've played London once. I really want to go to Australia. I just think it's so beautiful over there. But also anywhere in the UK. I don't know. I haven't been anywhere. I can't tell you where I want to go yet. No, help me out.
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It's Katie and Scott. This song has summer written all over it. Number one for Scotty McCreery and Hootie and the Blowfish. It's Bottle Rockets. It's on Pickle Jar up all night.

forget gossip. This is the real Nashville news. Wow, midnights never look this bright. It's Pickle Jar up all night. The night is young, and so are the hits.

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Russell Dickerson, that's happened to me. It's Pickle Jar up all night. It's Katie and Scott. Taylor Swift on the way in about 10 minutes. Shaboozy's Cowgirl on the way. Little Big Town. And John Party gets us going. It's Boots Off on Pickle.

Up All Night is on. Katie Cook, Scott Gaines, the best music, straight talk with artists, and all the Nashville news. It's Pickle Jar Up All Night. You bring the coffee, we'll bring the country. Who needs sleep when you got bangers this good?

Jordan Davis, that is bar none. It's Pickle Jar Up All Night. Jason Aldean continues his Songs About Us tour as he makes his way into Wichita and Oklahoma City and Kansas City this weekend. And, of course, Chase Matthew along for that, as well as Mackenzie Carpenter and his buddy DJ Silver. It's always a good show if you get a chance to get out and see it. Jason Aldean, it's Don't Tell On Me on Pickle Jar Up All Night.

0: Lee Bryce, that's killed the man. It's Pickle Jar up all night. I can't think of this being a good idea. Getting on top of a moving train, probably a worse idea, is getting on top of a moving train while naked. Daniel Balance is accused of doing that in Colorado. But surfing on top of a train while naked, probably not the best idea because it is considered a felony. But maybe getting up there on top of the train while enjoying a beer and playing a banjo may not have been the best idea, although I'm sure no one even knew he was up there. Now, I'm thinking being naked on top of a train, someone's going to notice you. They didn't even notice until he started playing his banjo.
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0: Carter Faith, Wyatt Flores, Nothing Better to Do. That's brand new from them. Now, if you've never heard of Carter Faith, check her out. You can catch her on her Instagram. I'll tell you somebody she's impressed. So Post Malone and Jelly Roll got her out on the Big Ass Stadium Tour. They're going to be in Edmonton, Alberta this weekend for two nights. So they like her.
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1: Pickle Jar up all night. It's Katie and Sky. Ella Langley got the next 2 weeks off because her tour kicks off August 7th. She is going to be jamming all the way through the rest of the year. New from Ella, it's Love and Life Again on Pickle Jar Up All Night.

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0: time zone am I on? What country am I in?
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And let me tell you this right now. You're listening to Y'all 106.7. Turn it up, baby. The party's here.

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